non-stop. Tech non-stop. Boing, boing, boing, boing, boing, boing, boing, boing, boing, boing, boing, boing, boing, boing, boing, boing, boing, boing, boing, boing, boing, boing, boing, boing, boing, boing, boing, boing, boing, boing, boing, boing, boing, boing, boing, boing, boing, boing, boing, boing, boing, boing, boing, boing, boing, boing, boing, boing, boing, boing, boing, boing, boing, boing, boing, boing, 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boing, boing, boing, boing, boing, boing, boing, boing, boing, boing, boing, boing, boing, boing, boing, boing, boing, boing, boing, boing, boing, boing, boing, boing, boing, boing, boing, boing, boing, boing, boing, boing, boing, boing, boing, boing, boing, boing, boing, boing, boing, boing, boing, boing

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Das war Ultimas Lagrimas, eure Sendung für schwarzbunte Musik. 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

0: Auntie, get your fat ass off the telephone. It's time to listen to Kentucky Queen Size on Free Radio Vusta Vella with Sister D. A warm welcome once again to the Kentucky Queen Size Radio Show with Sister D on Free Radio Vusta Vella. Tubingen, are you ready? Reutlingen, are you ready? Rottenborg, are you ready? Harleston, are you ready? Ladbroke Grove, are you ready? Hackney, are you ready? Dalston, are you ready? But the farmer said to the potato, I'll plant you now, I dig you later. Sister D presents to you 2 hours of the finest of the reggae crop.
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2: Yes, my people. This is Shasha Mali calling from Ghana in West Africa. Bigging up Kandake Queen. Enough respect, see? Bless the track. One love. Bow!
3: Sold I to the merchant ships. All pirates, yes, they rob I. Sold I to the merchant ships.

0: Yeah, my people, there's a glow of joy. Rastafari greetings here straight out of studio. Blessed love at the microphone is for you, Selectris Dyer, for the next 2 hours. Kandake Queen Size Radio Show. Greetings out there to the Pan-African community around Tübingen, Reutlingen, Rottenburg, Bram, and via live stream www.oestemeineswelle.de around the Volipa world. One love, Ja people out there, and also to the Volipa people, Rastafari community out there around Tübingen, Reutlingen, Rottenburg, and especially for you, and you, I play today Redemption song. Bob Marley was on the plate live, and now you listen in the background Exodus live. And we are going on with a lot of good kinky reggae music. And before we go on with Jimmy Cliff and Bongo Man, we got to call the family and ask, how is the family?
1: Hey babe, how are you? 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And how's Auntie? 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Okay. I will call Ghetto Girl right now. Yes, man. I will tell her. Yeah, man. Big and fat like usual. All right, baby. Yeah. Thank you. 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Me too. Bye.

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2: Pull up. Pull up. Pull up the wire.

girl. Yeah, what you are listening now is Jimmy Cliff and the Beverly All Stars Gold Digger from 1962. This is the single version of a collection of ska singles from 61 to 62. Jimmy Cliff. Chapeau.

Yeah, ja, people, the rain is falling here. Wow, wow, wow. In Tübingen, it's raining. The Africa Festival this year was really a little bit wet, wet, wet. But nevertheless, it was nice to be there to meet the good people from Senegal, from Gambia, and also, yeah, greetings out there to my elder from Gambia. Yes, it was so nice to talk to my elder about also Bob Marley, and this is why, you know, we have to play some more from Jimmy Cliff and Bob Marley and also Peter Tosh and all them. And what I also like to play for all the people, yeah, to say wow, wow, wow, yes, we are free now, you know. And that means the Senegal region, they free themselves from France, from the colonial, from the colonial oppression, I can say so. And yeah, I have here once more a nice song, but now, wow, I cannot see it now, but nevertheless I will play it later. It's called Free. I am free from Jimmy Cliff. But before this, then I want to play another one. I want to play for all of you the small acts, and this one is from a Bob, beloved Bob Marley. I will play.

Yeah, beloved people, Jimmy Cliff, you can get it if you really want. Of course, you can get it if you really want to be free, one people. And this is why we need now Lucky Dube, different colors, one people. And after this, Rastas Never Die, Lucky Dube, South Africa, greetings to Soweto and South Africa.

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1: Yeah, blessed love jar people, we are going soon into the next hour Kandaki Queen Size Radio Show. At the microphone, selectress Daya. So follow me to the next hour, and you can follow me after Jimmy Cliff. I can see clearly now with Lucky Dupe, Back to My Roots. And after this, we are going to listen to Fatoumata Diawara with Yemaya. Blessed love.

playing live in Tubingen and Ladbroke Grove, London, England. 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

0: Rastafari.
1: Yeah, what up?
2: Take one. This is cheating, you know. Take five. This is an Ashanti proverb in Ghana, which says, "Fefe nefe intina oba tumerika oso nenufu na yese ebetia tonti," which means.
0: Yeah, you are listening to Fela Kuti, "Fefe nefe."
2: Holds her breast when she runs, not because the breast is going to fall.

Yeah, blessed people. Fela Kuti, the next one is Viva Nigeria. And after this, we listen to Black Uhuru, Sorry for the Man. 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

0: This is Brother Fela Ransom Kuti. This is one time I would like to say a few things. Men are born, kings are made, treaties are signed, wars are fought. Every country has its own problems. So has Nigeria, so has Africa. Let us bind our wounds and live together in peace. Nigeria, one nation, indivisible. Long live Nigeria. Viva Africa. The history of mankind is full of obvious turning points and significant events. Though tongue and tribe may differ, we are all Nigerians. We are all Africans. War is not the answer. It has never been the answer. And it will never be the answer, fight amongst each other. Let's live together in peace. Nigeria, one nation, indivisible. Long live Nigeria. Viva Africa. Let's eat together like we used to eat. Let's plan together like we used to plan. Sing together like we used to sing. Dance together like we used to dance. United we stand, divided we fall. You know what I mean. I hope you did, my friend. Let us bind our wounds and live together in peace. Nigeria, one nation, indivisible. Long live Nigeria. Viva Africa. Brothers and sisters in Africa, never should we learn to wage war against each other. Let Nigeria be a lesson to all. We have more to learn towards building than destroying. Our people can't afford any more suffering. Let's join hands, Africa. We have nothing to lose, but a lot to gain. War is not the answer. War has never been the answer, and it will never be the answer. Fighting amongst each other, one nation indivisible. Long live Nigeria. Viva Africa.
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Yeah, the next I want to play is A Peace of Mind with Fela Kuti, Marvins, Virgil Abloh and Rima. 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

Yeah, ja people, what you listen now is Sova Part 3, Paris Afro House Club Mix. Mo Laudi and Fatoumata Diawara. And the next one I want to play is Odo Sonkoro from Mo Laudi's Paris Afro House Club Mix. Listen to this.

The you next know. One we listen to is Otim Hop, Africa Express, Otim Alpha, Booty Brown, and who else? Yeah, so it's also a KOG mix with Tom Excel. So listen to this now. This is a very new single, Otim Hop. Okay.

Yeah, beloved people, the next one is Human Instinct, William Goodchild, Dan Brown. This is from Bajkuye. And this is from an album called Africa's Fishing Leopards, music from the original TV show from 2021. And we listen to Human Instinct and Bring the Rain.

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Enjoy!

I was invited into the local mosque today. 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He said, I believe you do. 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

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Today, our starship is visiting the city of London, Ontario. London is known for being a vibrant university city, as well as for its rich live performance music scene, having been dubbed Canada's first UNESCO City of Music. Eager to better understand London's music history, we stopped by Yeah Right Records, where we found a dusty cassette entitled Animals Fight Back, 28 bands from London, Canada, 1977 to 1984. 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

You're tuned in to the Proboscis. And we just heard music from a variety of bands from London, Ontario, Canada, from the late 70s and early 80s. We began that set with Regulators, What's in the City, followed by NFG, Screw Your Mother Later, then 10,000 Screaming Apaches, Destroy the Klan, then Terminals, Violence as Usual, followed by The Hippies with Je Cherche, and that last song, Gilbert Smith with Talkin' 1980. As always, you can find a full playlist at our blog, proboscisradio.blogspot.com. 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Now that we've gotten a preliminary survey of London, Ontario, Canada's alternative rock and punk musical roots, we go deeper into London's psychedelic past, into the 1960s, where a radical collective of London residents formed one of North America's first avant-garde noise groups. They were called the Nihilist Spasm Band.

don't go too far. None of us will go too far. Maybe sometimes we went too far, but now we won't, because we're real nice guys. 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We don't make trouble, we...

Hey, hey, hey, hey, hey, hey, hey, hey, hey, hey, hey, hey, hey, hey, hey, hey, hey, hey, hey, hey, hey, hey, hey, hey, hey, hey, hey, hey, hey, hey, hey, hey, hey, hey, hey, hey, hey, hey, hey, hey, hey, hey, hey, hey, hey, hey, hey, hey, hey, hey, hey, hey, hey, hey, hey, hey, hey, hey, hey, hey, hey, hey, hey, hey, hey, hey, hey, hey, hey, hey, hey, hey, hey, hey, hey, hey, hey, hey, hey, hey, hey, hey, hey, hey, hey, hey, hey, hey, hey, hey, hey, hey, hey, hey, hey, hey, hey, hey, hey, hey, hey, hey, hey, hey, hey, hey, hey, hey, hey, hey, hey, hey, hey, hey, hey, hey, hey, hey, hey, hey, hey, hey, hey, hey, hey, hey

You just heard music from the group Nihilist Spasm Band from London, Ontario, Canada. The first tune in that set, Destroy the Nations, from their No record. Then Going Too Far from their collaboration album with Joe McPhee called No Borders. And finally, from the album Breaking Wind, the song East. Our final abductee from London, Ontario, Canada is David Saraghini, mastermind behind the band Auditing, which has honed a unique style of electronic post-punk since the year 2023. Let's have a listen to Auditing.

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And there you will find all the track lists as well from today's episode as well as previous episodes. To conclude today's adventure in the city of London, Ontario, Canada, we have one last tune here from a group called The Catch, called Competition. Enjoy.

trying to take Detroit. Gail and Brian, they wouldn't have it. They tried to take it, baby. Let me talk to you. See, it stands out on the highway, right? Like a creature from another time.

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You see, just 30 miles from Detroit. You dig what I'm saying? Stands this giant power station. And it ticks each night as the city sleeps. Let me tell you, seconds from annihilation. But no one's out to think about the people. You understand? Or even how

about the sheriff. Let me tell you. You see, the sheriff of Monroe County, right?

They tried to take Detroit. Nope, they weren't having it. They tried to kill it off. See, Gil and Brian said no.

Yes, greetings on the frequency 96.6 and 7 time in Rastawa.com, bringing just niceness and goodness and love, you know, saying so. Tonight, Rasta may play you good music, good Rasta infused lyrics and music, you know. So stick your dial here and enjoy Rasta, you know. Blessed love.

0: Yes, I. Rasta, you know? Playing some kind of women facets of music that intersperses wisdom and taking it slow, you know? Taking it slow and making music. Make the talking and just jam music is the best music. From the woman, cha. Maria Brown. 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
1: Experience teach wisdom.
0: Officially.
1: So don't confuse experience with knowledge, I believe. Live in the moment.

Yes, sir, Rasta signing off. It's been a pleasure, yeah. Trying to play lots of music with our women, but now me finish this with more time and it says Ganja Train, you know what I'm saying? So Rasta, may the Lord bless you all, you know. Yeah man. Especially all the Ganja posse, you know.

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Welcome to Search for Trance, the radio show that takes you on a journey through the best trance tracks from around the world. I'm your host, Hannes, and I'm thrilled to be your guide on this musical adventure. Today, we have a fantastic show lined up for you, featuring some of the most exciting trance tracks from the past few weeks. We'll also be showcasing some brand new releases from up-and-coming artists that are sure to blow your mind. So make sure you turn up the volume, because you won't want to miss a beat.